0: what a season it's been. The weather gods have played their part, and look at the sky today, it's a beautiful blue, the sun continues to shine, and what a fantastic crop we've had. Large, full colour red dazzle, beautiful straight off the tree. As you can see, the harvest is going on and it's absolutely spectacular. I've been looking forward to biting into my first dazzle of the 2025 season for a few weeks now, so I'm going to have a taste and tell you what I think. It doesn't get any better. We look forward to sending these to you somewhere in the world in the next few weeks. Have a great year.
1: 现在正是新西兰苹果的采摘季节，每天都很忙碌。当天采摘的果子，当天打包完成给大家发往国内，
2: 磕碰损坏的都不会发货，每个都是精选的又大又红的果子，
3: 好吃到流面。喜欢吃新西兰单硕苹果的不要再等了，现在的口感真的超级棒，全是新鲜采摘的，每个都是这么红这么好看的，超级脆甜，现场正在打包中，今年的果子又红又饱满，现在吃新鲜度特别高，一口爆汁，真的又脆又甜。